streets we go, and it might be my last chance with you, so I might as well get it over. The things I have to say won't wait until another day.

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But I'd rather go on hearing your lies than to go on living without you. Now the stage is bare, and I'm standing there with emptiness all around. And if he won't come back to me, then they can bring the curtain down.

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I'm so ashamed of it, but must admit,

0: 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Je hoort ze hier bij Ludo.
1: This is the story of El Luto. A man who was born to be hunted like a wild animal because he was poor. 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
2: 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Listen, I'm okay. Just make sure you do whatever they tell you, and whatever you do, don't go to...

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